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Rescue 3. 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That's Rescue 3. 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

0: 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Appears to be a one-story masonry construction and alarms sounding. 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
1: 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Yeah, nothing showing at this time. 2355.
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0: explain the fire. We do appear to have some water leaking from the sprinkler drain. Also, if you could look if we have any codes to the gate on file. We do have a keypad here.
1: Receive, stand by.

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1: Receive holding engine one, train headquarters companies. Deputy, no answer on that contact, but I'm going to try to reach out to a couple of the alternates we have listed here.
0: Thank you.

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1: Do an answer.
0: I was given an alternate contact for a second owner of the building that also went to voicemail.

0: Commander Fire, we did gain access to the building. We are going to set up the burglar alarm before I get BB notification.
1: Receive.

0: command to file. We investigated the interior, found no hazards. This is going to remain an alarm. We're unable to reset it at this time. If you want to give the responsible party a call back, let them know what we found, and also advise PD that if they're doing any area checks, we do not need to respond back to this alarm.
1: Received command. Found no hazards on scene. You were unable to reset the alarm.

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I lost mission two. Answered as two. Rescue two is BLS. Engine two, paramedic two clip. Rescue two is BLS.

Attention Fisher Fire Department, 73 Blossom Street, Apartment E. The diabetic problem. Rescue 3 paramedic 1 respond at 73 Blossom Street, Apartment E. The diabetic problem. 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

0: one of Ireland.
1: All I'm answering.
0: Bylon, it's the same problem as last night. 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No compressor. 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We're returning. 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
1: Received. 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Unable to reset the alarm. I'm going to contact the company. 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

I'm calling C2. 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
1: Attention Fitchburg Fire Department, 67 Ringe Road, McKay School, entrance B for weakness. Paramedic 1 respond, that's 67 Ringe Road, McKay School, entrance Bravo for weakness. Paramedic 1 respond, fire alarm 1018. Fitchburg Fire, MedSite Control.
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0: Atlantic One en route. What's the address again?
1: Atlantic One, that's going to be 67 Ringe Road, the McKay School. 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

0: 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That's a negative. It's going to be the cafeteria. The back entrance will be the easiest means. Engine 2 has that.
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0: Paramedic 2. Cedar Street, apartment 3R for the hypertension. 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That's 49 Cedar Street, apartment 3R for the hypertension. 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
1: You have MedStar 43, sir, making their way to 276 Fairmount Street, apartment 2 for the chest pain. 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
4: Well, no maintenance here. They say construction and dust.
0: Receiving. 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I am on the C200. Do you want me to have others?

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2: C-200, answer.
1: Deputy, Ladder 1 states that construction crews on scene that caused the activation. Would you like me to have other companies stand down?
2: That's affirmative. Ladder 1 says they can handle. You can return the other company.
1: Please.
3: I'm answering paramedic 1.
1: I mean, you can handle. I can have other companies stand down.
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0: 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I was going to tell you we got the referral, but the alarm actually.

0: 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Dispatching Lunenburg Fire to 321 Elmwood Road, Flat Hill Orchard, for a fire out in the orchard. Again, 321 Elmwood Road to Flat Hill Orchard for a fire that is in the orchard. 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

0: Fallon has agricultural burn. The caller stated that she felt it was getting very close to her property.
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1: 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The responsible party's on the phone with me. He says there's no problem there, but if somebody wants to take a look, that's fine.
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3: 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Can you have M4 start making their way to 110 Daniel Street, apartment 2, for to assist the occupant?
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1: Got
0: 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Were you on arrival at 94 Summer Street?
1: That's the front.
0: Receive. We have you on arrival. Speed advised, you're going to be meeting MedStar 14. 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
0: I'll be clear. I inspected the site. This is a properly operating agricultural burn, probably because the wind is coming from a different direction than normal. Confirming the RP was number 26, the lane. I'll stop by and speak to him.
1: A-front, sir. Have you clearing 1123?

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1: Right now, I have nothing.
0: MedStar, you were walked on. Could you repeat that unit again, please?
1: M12.
2: Fire alarm 1960.
0: You said that go to 590 Mount Elam Road.
2: 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When they understand the agricultural permit. 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
1: Received Mount Elam for their call with weakness.
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1: I have an advanced unit, M24.
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0: 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That's MedStar 24 has been dispatched to 93 York Ave for the weakness. 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

Fire Department, MedStar 12 has been dispatched to 590 Mount Elam Road for the weakness. That's MedStar 12 has been dispatched to 590 Mount Elam Road for the weakness. 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
1: 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Rescue 2. Tijuana Brooks Pond Road, Marvin 203, with a life alert.
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Engine 2, Rescue 3, Paramedic 1, 68 Indian Ridge Drive, altered mental.

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2: 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Red Star 12, we're going to be off at 590 Mount Elam.
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1: 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Rescue 2, you're broken up. You'll be clearing up in a second. 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

0: 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For dizziness. That's Rescue 3. 71 Stack Boulevard. Dizziness. Station 2, were you able to hear that one?
1: Yes.
0: Route 71 Stack Boulevard. Rescue 3 in route

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Paramedic 1. 71 Sack Boulevard, to assist Rescue 3, altered mental status.

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0: Receive, can you dispatch Ranger 4 just to give me a hand? There's alarms here. No smoke or fire. Just going to need assistance with the reset.
1: Stand by 1303. We might have something offline here. I just got to look it up.

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1: Receive, yeah, we had work in there. They called in earlier. They don't have a box, but they warned us of this situation.

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Engine 1, paramedic 1 respond. That's 155 Harrison Ave for syncope. 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

0: 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Best access is Brandon Street, sud. 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

Engine 2, Rescue 2, Firemedic 1. 73 Robin Road. Elevated temperature, difficulty breathing. Heavy Engine 2, Rescue 2, Firemedic 1. 73 Robin Road. The elevated temperature, difficulty breathing.

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to Fitchburg Fire Department, 1200 Ringe Road, the Palula Water Filtration Plant, to the unknown medical. Rescue 3, paramedic 2 responds, 1200 Ringe Road, the Palula Water Filtration Plant, to the unknown medical. Rescue 3, paramedic 2, file on 1323.

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0: Attention, Fishtrick Fire Department. 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
2: I'm calling paramedic 2. 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

Detroit Fire Department, the intersection of Main and Pritchard Street. 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
0: 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Attention Fitchburg Fire Department, 222 South Street, Penny Lane, the fall with injury. Rescue 3 is responding. That's 222 South Street, Penny Lane, the fall. 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
1: Bomb answer engine 2.
0: We should have walked in. Someone reported alarms in a building corner of Plymouth Street and Oak Hill Road. We're going to check that out before we respond over to Cottage.
1: Receive. Do you want me to punch a ticket for that address?

0: attention to the firearm. It's a firearm with an alarm sounding. Limit that. Daniels will be investigating.
1: Received. Alarm sounding. Plans at Daniels investigating. 1437.

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0: 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Engine 2 on arrival, 1447.
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1: Attention, Vitrick Fire Department, 42 Orange Street for weakness, paramedic 2. That's 42 Orange Street, weakness, paramedic 2, respond, file on 1506.

0: Trailer medic 2 will be en route within
1: 42 Orange or Warren. Trailer medic 2 en route, that's 42 Orange Street. Greasy.
0: From the address, we don't have the 8 Tool Street. 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

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Engine 4 respond, that's 62 Academy Street, the old VF Brown School, to investigate the local detector. Engine 4 respond, fire alarm 1540.

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1: Engine 4 en route. 1542. Engine 4 caller stated single detector in their apartment going off intermittently.

0: District Fire Department, the intersection of Holt Street and Summer Street. The assault. Rescue 3.
1: Okay, you're on.
0: Respond, that's the intersection of Holt Street, Summer Street. The assault. Rescue 3, follow him, 1549.

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1: Rescue 3 en route, 1550. 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Police are also en route.

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to your Fishery Fire Department in the area of John Fitch Highway at Summer Street. The unresponsive, unknown breathing. Engine 1, paramedic will respond. That's the area of John Fitch Highway at Summer. For the unresponsive, unknown breathing, engine 1, paramedic 1, fire line 1601.

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0: 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That dark SUV, possibly Honda. That's all the info they have at this time.
1: Dark SUVs in the roadway.
0: Received. 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

0: Paul, I'm calling. Units responding to the intersection of John Fitch and Summer Street. Police are now stating the patient should be located near St. Bernard's, the area of 45 Harvard Street, near Summer Street.
1: In the area of 45 Harvard Street, we'll head that way.

0: John.
1: We investigated the area around the high school. Do you have any further information?
0: Negative at this time. Police stated it was called in by someone driving by. No further information.
1: Okay. Cruise investigated the surrounding area. We found nothing. The company's going to be clear.
0: Received. Investigated the area. 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

District Fire Department, the intersection of Boulder Drive and Putnam Ave, or Putnam Street, the two-car MVA. 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Rescue 3, Engine 4, 1635.

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0: Firearm, rescue 3 is on arrival.
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0: 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I'm answering 401.
1: Yeah, Modern NBA, we're going to be tied up for a few minutes. Rescue 3 is assessing the patients right now. We'll take 4 PCRs.
0: Receive. Modern NBA, Rescue 3 assessing the patients. 4 PCRs, you're going to be tied up for a minute, 1640.

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0: Received, we have an 8-month-year-old child, 8-month child, involved in an MVA. No complaints right now. We're going to be assessed at the hospital.

0: 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I'm answering.
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0: Transporting 1 to Llama 6. Rescue 2 transporting 6.

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Pittsburgh Fire Department, 1199 John Fitch Highway, Pittsburgh Healthcare, for possible elevator entrapment. Engine 1, ladder 1, rescue team, the deputy respond. That's 1199 John Fitch Highway, Pittsburgh Healthcare, possible elevator entrapment. 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

0: 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And 10-3. 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Alarm sound and buildings evacuated, we're going to council investigating.
1: We're going to deputy RC, 1 Source Commercial. Alarm sounding, buildings evacuated. You're investigating, all companies responding, channel 2 for the fire ground.

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0: 135 New Lancaster Road. BLS. Lancaster Road. We're vomiting. Gonna be rescue 2. 435 New Lancaster Road. Vomiting.
1: Attention District Fire Department, the intersection of Industrial Road and Stevens Road to investigate the smoking transformer. 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That's the intersection of Industrial Road and Stevens Road with the smoking transformer. 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
1: Caller stated that there was smoke coming from the transformer at that intersection. 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

0: 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Rescue 2. Yeah, Rescue 2, that's going to be 435 Lancaster Street.
1: Receive, meeting house.
0: Major 371 North. Rear roof, you'll be looking for a blue GTI.

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1: I'm answering engine 2.
0: You contact units, you'll have them respond. They have two out of three phases running on primary lines that blew the fuses. We'll be waiting on scene. We'll gather information.
1: Receive. I'll contact units, though.

0: calling 201. 201 back. 201, be advised, just got the phone with Unitil. They're going to have a guy to your address in about 15-20.
1: It looks like it might be the power going to 140 Industrial Road. Building appears to be vacant at this time. Nobody's on the premises.
0: Received.
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0: 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It's going to be Rescue 3, 100 Main Street, for the sore ankle.

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